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0: session kahapon. 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
0: So far, Willard, wala pa tayong exact date pero ang target is on or before July 6. Willard.
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2: Bilang dati ring SP, tiwala si Senate President Pro Tempore Tito Soto na patibay ang komposisyon ng bagong mayorya. Sa gitna ng napipintong impeachment trial, flood control scandal at leadership change, ano kaya ang kanyang posisyon?
3: The Senate is back on track. Yan ang giit ni Senate President Pro Tempore Tito Soto kasunod ng special session nitong Miyerkules. Dagdag ni Soto sa On Point ng Bilyonaryo News Channel, solid ang bagong mayorya. Ang latest miyembro nito, si Senador Joel Villanueva, na itinalaga bilang Deputy Majority Leader.
4: He did not ask for anything, just pretty much like what happened with the Senator Escudero. There were no tawag dito mga conditions.
3: Ibinunyag din ni Soto na hindi siya ang first choice bilang Senate President pro tempore.
4: Some of us were expecting to elect Senator Cheese Escudero, but he declined. I was expecting somebody else to be elected, but I was proposed by Senator Cheese Escudero.
3: Una nang sinabi ni Senador Panfilo Lacson na posibleng ihalal din si Escudero bilang presiding officer sa impeachment trial ni VP Sara. At ayon kay Soto, willing daw itong tanggapin ng dating SP. Matatandaang binatiko si Escudero noong nakaraang taon dahil sa pag-aantala ng impeachment proceedings laban sa bise at interpretasyon niya sa salitang forthwith sa konstitusyon.
4: I think it'll be a good chance for him to show his impartiality and his chance to get back at the problem that he had or they had during that time that there was a impeachment over a year ago. This is a good chance for him to be able to clean up that image that they painted.
3: Sa isyu kung ilang Senate votes ang kailangan para ma-convict si VP Sara, naniniwala si Soto na sa ngayon, dapat 16.
4: And then when it comes to that issue of baka maging 22 na lang or 21 na lang ang members of the Senate, I think it's something that's debatable at this point. I've heard both sides, but I would rather listen to them first before I come up with my own my own interpretation of the subject. But right now, I would siding with what the Constitution says, unless a better explanation comes around.
3: Ipinagkibit-balikat din ni Soto ang alegasyon ng tinaguriang Maleta Boys na sangkot siya sa corruption scandal at tumanggap ng milyong-milyong piso.
4: First of all, I was not the senator during that time they were talking about. And then, outrageous. The amounts and the things they were talking about was outrageous. I'd rather not dignify it. Parang ano na ito, pang Facebook lang eh. Nagiging fake news eh.
2: Tiniyak ni Senator Soto na tuloy ang flood control probe ng Blue Ribbon Committee hearing sa ilalim ng chairman nito na si Senador Erwin Tulfo.
1: Tiwala si Kabataan Party.

0: I'm Attorney Karen Jimenez.
1: No judgment.
0: Why would that be unconstitutional?
2: You have to determine only a probable cause. You don't need a mini trial for that.
1: No debate.
0: Did anyone from the House Justice Committee bother to ask how the bank documents were obtained, whether they were obtained legally?
1: Just open conversation.
0: The Middle East crisis is far from over. For the Philippines, this means an extended fuel crisis. Be informed, be insightful with the news.
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3: Traffic check muna tayo ngayong Huwebes sa Elliptical Road. 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

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Angelina's own real-life mother died of the disease in 2007. Assistant director naman sa film ang anak ni Angelina na si Maddox, who recently filed for paperwork para tanggalin bilang apelido ang surname ng amang si Brad Pitt. Another proud Uy Philippines moment. Our very own Bea Milan Wendorsky received the Best Fashion Award sa Miss Universe Myanmar pageant held in Yangon. Surprise honor ito for Bea, who was invited to the event as a special guest. Naging judge naman si 2025 Miss Universe third runner-up, Atisa Manalo. Si Bea ang nag-represent sa Philippines sa Miss Universe competition this year. Gaganapin ito sa Puerto Rico in November. Legal victory for Sabrina Carpenter. A judge in Los Angeles granted a restraining order against a stalker who has repeatedly tried to enter her home. Tatagal ang order for 5 years. Bukod kay Sabrina, hindi rin daw pwedeng lumapit si 31-year-old William Applegate sa kapatid ng singer. More than a dozen times na raw inattempt ni Applegate na pasukin ang bahay ni Sabrina sa LA. He reportedly admitted this and insisted that the pop star wanted him there. Pinaaga ang release ni Sean Diddy Combs from prison. Mula April 15, 2028, he will now be freed on February 23 that same year. No reason was given, but according to the Federal Bureau of Prisons, general advanced releases are typically granted for good conduct time and credits earned from approved prison programs. The disgraced music mogul is serving a 50-month sentence in New Jersey for transportation to engage in prostitution. He is reportedly facing at least 70 more civil lawsuits. Japanese racing legend Max Arido in the country for a 3-day visit. At bagong trailer ng Spider-Man Brand New Day, inilabas na. Susunod yan sa Agenda.

0: Watch Wellness is Wealth this coming Sunday on the Billionaire News Channel so you won't miss our discussion on prostate problems and prostate cancer. Dr. Stephen Nazareth, a urologist, will help us know the warning signs, risk factors, prevention, and the latest approaches to early detection and treatment. This is essential information for men who want to take charge of their health. If we live well, we live wealthy. Wellness is Wealth.
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6: Who says traditional cars are out?

0: The Auto Complex is a haven for car and motorsports enthusiasts as Japanese racing legend Max Arido visits the Philippines, proving the community is still running at full throttle despite the shift to electrified vehicles. 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
1: I grew up watching Max Arido, Keiichi Tetsuya, Nobuteru Taniguchi, Ken Nomura, drifting circuit. They were the options god video. Like, all the DVDs that I had back in the day were them. And for him to be here and like want to see the Philippines, want to see the car community, it's a big step.
0: Kung magkakaroon man ng track day in the future, ready raw si Angie para sa isang head-to-head showdown kay Arido-san, na up to the challenge din. Para sa Agenda, G. Baroga, Bilyonario News Channel.
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5: Patuloy na umaani ng papuri mula sa international tennis community ang napakagandang grass court run ni Alex Ayala. Sa isang exclusive interview sa The Scorecard ng Bilyonario News Channel, sinabi ni tennis head editor Max Kilham na ang 7-5-6-4 win ni Ayala laban kay Donna Vekic ng Croatia sa Berlin Open ay isa pang patunay na kabilang na ang Filipina star sa umuusbong na elite ng women's tennis. Ito ang ikatlong panalo ni Ayala kay Vekic ngayong taon.
6: To say that Alex is, she's well and truly at the level she needs to be to challenge some of the these excellent grass court players and some of the best players on tour.
5: Ayon kay Kilham, Ang pinakatumatak sa pinakahuling panalo ni Ayala ay ang kanyang mental toughness.
7: She wasn't afraid to go for a shot. She really didn't shy from the moment, even within the pressure that she was facing. In particular, the first break point she faced in that game at love 40, she was on the front foot constantly looking to attack, looking to put Vekic on the back foot. She ended it with a superb backhand drive volley winner. So I think that's what I took away from it.
5: Tingin man daw ng marami na marami pa siyang dapat ma-improve sa grass court, iginiit ni Kilham na ang playing style ni Ayala ay talagang bagay sa grass court tennis.
7: I think her game is perfectly suited to grass, and I think it will in the long term be her most successful surface.
5: Up next for Ayala ay si world number 2 Elena Rybakina ngayong gabi sa Berlin. Para sa Agenda, Anton Rojas, Bilyonaryo News Channel.
8: A brand new day, a brand new trailer. Sony Pictures released another look sa bagong Spider-Man film ni Tom Holland. The nearly 3-minute clip shows more of Peter Parker seeking help from Mark Ruffalo's Bruce Banner as he struggles with his new powers. But ang twist, he later finds himself in an unexpected face-off with none other than the Hulk himself. Tampok din sa trailer sina Scorpion, the Punisher, and a mysterious new villain. Spider-Man Brand New Day is set 4 years after the events of No Way Home. It swings into theaters on July 29th. My heartfelt inspiration si Solen Yusaf Bolzico sa kanyang latest artwork. On Bilyonaryo News Channel's The Daily Dish, Solen shared na dedicated ang painting sa kanyang dad na may dementia.
9: It's a scattered piece. It's very blurred because it kind of shows like how people can kind of like vanish and fade away but are still here over time. So it's really about my emotions with him.
8: Solen also talked about the subjectivity of art at umano'y poverty porn.
9: So actually back then I used to paint a lot of people, and these are people that I would see on my way to work. And my last exhibit actually when that issue happened was Kundiman. So I was trying to show morality and in the same time abundance and kind of showing how Filipino life is, but what the Filipino people deserve. So that's where I wanted to come from. I wasn't trying or like to gain success from poverty porn, as one person commented. I love the Philippines, I'm Filipino, I love Filipino people, and I do believe that they deserve better. And that's usually what all my art is about, is bringing light to the Filipino people.
8: Isa si Solen sa featured artist sa Providence Art Gallery, Bridging the Gap 2, which runs until August. Pupunta siya mismo sa exhibit sa Power Plant Mall on July 2.
10: How talented is my friend Solen?
11: Oh, yeah. I actually love what she said about Filipino people deserving better.
10: Yes.
11: Yeah,
10: yes.
11: Because we actually do. We do.
10: And she showcases that through her art.
11: Yes.
10: Right?
11: And on a more serious note, I hope na mag-reflect yun sa ating boto.
10: Yes.
11: Sa susunod na election.
2: Kala ko on a serious note sasabihin mo. I was actually asking a while ago if she's really very pretty
11: in
2: person.
11: Oh my gosh, yeah, she is in person.
10: I can attest to that. Yes. Yeah,
11: I'm like fangirling
2: over
11: here.
2: She's the ano, 'di ba? Wifezilla.
10: Yes, of Nico. Yes, yes.
2: And, yeah.
12: Nakakatakot, no?
2: Nakakatakot. Si Solen?
12: Pagka may wifezilla tayo.
11: Yung wife mo ba, wifezilla din?
12: Ay, hindi.
11: Oo,
12: ako yung husbandzilla.
2: Tingin ko, siya din. Is she a wifezilla?
10: No, she's not. I mean, that whole thing, I'm not sure, obviously, what happens indoors, but I can attest that Solen is a very nice person. Yeah.
2: Mm. She seems like a really nice person. Mm. She's also very beautiful. She's very talented. Mm. What more can Nico ask for? Kala mo kilala ko si Nico, di ba?
11: She's God's favorite.
2: Who?
11: She's God's favorite.
2: God's favorite, yeah. She's everything. Yeah. Also very interesting, a while ago, si Willard was able to interview.
12: Mm-hmm. This morning sa Memo, na-interview natin ang isa sa mga kaibigan, ni Divine Adili, mm-hmm. yung one of the Ateneo student-athletes who passed away. 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
12: 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Because ang tingin din nila sa basketball, ticket out of poverty.
11: Yes.
12: Oo.
10: How do we support the fundraiser?
12: Yes, meron siyang QR code na pinost sa kanyang Facebook page. His name is Eze Prince. Mm-hmm. At pinopost niya ang mga funds na nakukuha niya for transparency. Nandun ang detalye sa kanyang Facebook page at maaari niyo pong scan ang kanyang QR code para sa mga detalye.
2: We'll give them more details. Siguro tomorrow again, Willard. Mm. Let's have our producers also put that up on the screen so they have an idea.
12: Yeah.
2: Because to be frank, even my mom has sent me a text earlier asking how she can help. Because I think she saw the interview of Willard. Parang, kasi ang dami ding story about Rene. Divine is still... alam ko, hindi ba dapat ibabalik na siya yung kanyang remains sa...
12: Yes, pero pinoproseso pa pala mga papeles, ang daming mga papers na kailangan makumpleto. 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So wala pa silang passport at syempre wala pang visa.
10: Pero grabe din yung two birds, diba, dun sa wake na lumipad. And parang it's like, I got goosebumps when I saw that story earlier.
2: But all right, tomorrow we'll do that. Siguro we'll show the QR code. Hindi naman nila masascan yun sa ano, but at least to show them how they'll be able to help. We are able to help the family of Divine.
12: At yan ang ating agenda ngayong gabi. Ako si Willard Cheng.
4: Ako naman po si Erica Christensen. For more news and features, visit our official website, bnc.ph.
10: Ako naman po si Raymond Gutierrez.
2: At ako si Pinky Webb. Sa bawat issue, may angulo. At ang balita, may agenda.
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0: 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Sa may isarap at dami ng choices, panalo ka!
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